0: Thank you. Good evening and welcome home. First song came from Cape Town, an old traditional melody, normally played and sung and danced at picnics. This was called a Kramat.
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0: 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Thank you.
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0: 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Thank you. We're going to leave you with a... Well, let me put it this way. The night cannot be complete unless we have a dedication to one of the great musicians and influences in all our lives. This is dedicated to Duke Ellington, and we call it Duke 88.
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